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What a drag it is, being a rock. I think I'm gonna be a cop and go up and get my driver's license.

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0: 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I want you to take this group of bears called Jam, Jam, Jam, Jam.
1: Gigantesca.

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Fight. Oh, y'all know what time it is. Rajik. Hey, hold it. Making his way to the ring is evident. A king with the reach to impeach the president. Spit stain just called, this shit is pestering. West the wind with it, better switch to sweaters, man. 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

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Multi-billion-dollar business, pull your check up. Shit, I got a six-digit hustle, Lord bless ya. 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

0: Got a four season sparkle, monopolized barcodes. 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A crew of pistols nicknamed Al-Qaeda. The future of visual, y'all styles beta shit. I'm like Neo to a sinister. 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Counterclockwise, supersized with the poppin' fries. 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
0: Rock, G, and die.

nights from the west. Scrolling through Insta daily reminders we blessed. I mean, sure we got our problems, but the pictures that be popping up from back home minimize but elevate the stress. I'm just the son of a nation that will never fall. I'm the grandson of immigrants that saw it all. We talk about us online, but we know who we are. And I got very few friends that know who they are. 800 people at the show, but I want you.

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Now you gotta go through Matic to talk to me now. 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Pick up the saxophone again and I'm hitting soprano. A young Freddie Mercury mixed with some Wall-E.

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Keep it buzzer with love.

Better than a FaceTime. 9 hour difference, but you're still mine. And I don't usually like to waste time, but you could waste mine, you could waste mine. 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Head start turning when they smell the perfume. 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

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The fact that she made it this far, it's not easy. She said that I look familiar and she's seen me all over her FYP. That might be me, believe me, I tell her, Habibti. 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Thick brown hair, we don't talk about it.

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You ain't had it yourself, made not yourself, pay with your own plans. 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Send me a seed, send me a potato, send me a jazz, a hooky. 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